0: Pega leve no amor.
1: Love is everything to me.
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2: I've never seen forever. 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But now I'm looking in its eyes. 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
0: Agora é hora do trote do cachorro. 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
5: Vamos tentar mais uma vez, vamos tentar que hoje é sexta-feira, 10h26. Vamos tentar mais uma ligação. Vai que ele tá na outra linha. Tá, de novo.
6: Hello, may I speak with Mr. Luis, please?
7: Hello.
6: Hello, may I speak with Mr. Luis, please?
7: That's me, but I'm just driving right now. Who's there?
6: Yes, I'm just calling from the Buick Corporation. How are you today in insurance?
7: From who?
6: Health insurance. How are you today?
7: Pretty good.
6: Okay, great. I'm just calling from the health insurance.
7: Yes?
6: Yes, okay. Are you Luis?
7: I'm Luis Pereira.
6: Yes, your last name is Pereira.
7: Pereira, yeah.
6: All right, I need here some information because I need to send you the bill, all right?
7: Uh-huh.
6: So, the firefighters.
7: From who?
6: Yes, yesterday you have an accident, huh?
7: Yes, it is.
6: All right, great. So the firefighters report that to us, and they helped you, huh?
7: But I have to pay that?
6: Yes, you have to pay that, man.
7: You know why?
6: Yes, you have to pay.
7: I talked to the guys from fire department,
6: right.
7: And he said, don't worry. I don't understand the bills. You know what's happening? The dog will run back to me.
6: What? Okay, alright. Can you speak slowly? What happened to you?
7: Okay.
6: You were... okay, tell me.
7: I'm going to tell you. I went to the part of the apartment. I just fell in the field.
6: Okay.
7: Outside, and the fire department, the front me. I just went there.
6: Okay, great.
7: I told them.
6: Okay, I report us. Okay. Uh-huh.
7: The guy told me, don't worry. You have just signed here. That's not the bill.
6: Okay. But it's America, my friend. It's America. You have to pay for everything here.
7: Listen to me, please. Now you have to listen to me.
6: Okay? I can listen to
7: please.
6: You. Okay.
7: Please.
6: All right. I'm listening to you. Okay. I'm listening
7: okay.
6: to you.
7: Stop but
6: tell,
7: dog
6: tell me.
7: Follow
6: tell.
7: Me.
6: The what follow you? What follow you?
7: Doggy, run
6: it
7: to me.
6: Doggy.
7: Dog. D-O-G. You know dog?
6: Dog. Oh, yes. Dog. The dog follow you.
7: I just fell.
6: The dog. Okay, so you blame the dog for that thing.
7: I blame the dog?
6: Yeah, you blame the dog about the accident.
0: The dog
6: caused the accident.
7: The dog caused accident. Yeah, you're right.
6: Yeah, but the dog not gonna pay your bill, my friend. You have to pay because someone helped you. How was the help? Let me ask you something.
0: Cachorro não vai pagar a conta.
7: Okay. Right now,
6: okay.
7: And you make me very upset because I hurt my both hands, my knee, my belly, my chest.
6: Oh my goodness. Oh God.
7: Yeah.
6: But someone helped you?
7: The fire department.
6: Okay, but you have to pay for that, my friend. I have to send you the bill.
7: I'm going to the fire department and talk to the guys there.
6: Okay. Are you close to the fire department? Are you close?
7: No, I'm not close because I'm walking
6: don't
7: out.
6: Don't worry, man. Don't be so worried.
7: That's your phone?
6: This is my phone. Let me ask you something. My name is Robert.
7: Robert? Okay,
6: yes.
7: I call you back, Robert.
6: All right. Is the dog bigger or the dog small?
7: My friend, I'm going to tell you something. If the dog is small, I never run.
6: Oh, my God.
7: Yeah,
6: I saw your bell. I saw your picture here. It's a big bell. That's why you couldn't run. Huh?
7: You saw my picture?
6: Yes, I saw your picture here. You have a big bell. That's why you couldn't run. The dog was coming. You could run in the fall. Oh, my God. You have to exercise, my friend. You're bigger, huh? So, let me ask you something else. Can I?
7: What do you say, sir? My belly is big?
6: Yeah, it's big. You need to exercise, my friend.
7: You know what?
6: Go to the gym. Go to the gym, little B, my friend. And Raimundo told me. Raimundo. Do you know Raimundo? Raimundo told me to call you. Raimundo.
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Psychic as f- can reach a chest. Zodiac sign, it must be a Gemini moon, cause we about to go half. Mistakenly, nobody been in a bag, but how many bodies done been in her bag?